One of the first tracks we got from Maisie Peters, Fluorescence, really setting the tone for the record and how confessional it is as well. Some big feelings, thoughts, especially on the last couple of years as Maisie Peters has grown, has become, I guess, more far-reaching to audiences that maybe she didn't expect as well. She talks about that on the track Mary Jane's. You, coming off Fluorescence, your feature album this week on Triple J, and Darcy Hayes.

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1: with Dave Woodhead.
2: Yes, it is very, very moody. Afternoon to you. We are ripping into another moody Monday after 2 p.m. But I can't be too moody though, because I'm looking into the producer's booth. Guess who's back from holidays?
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Memphis LK or out of my body. Excuse me, out my body. There we are. New stuff from Memphis. We also heard from one of your Unearthed High finalists for 2026, Lethu with Ride or Die. Of course, the full list should be on the Unearthed website right now. And Thelma Plum taking you back to 2018 with Clumsy Love. 0439757555. My Clumsy Love is back. Producer Cambo. We're picking a lunchtime legend very soon. Get in touch.

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2: Yes, it is. 2 p.m. on a Monday. You heard Eka Vandal. And it's just going to get moodier and moodier from there. Kicking it off with Turnover. It's Moody Mondays.

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1: We are kicking off the week in a big way this afternoon with a very, very special announcement. 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

0: You can develop a pretty close relationship with your hairdresser, talking about all kinds of stuff, having a laugh. 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

0: leaving that in the cup holder.
1: Exactly. 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So what little eensy weensy teensy tiny thing has been pissing you off? 0439 757 555.

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1: Hey, it's Maisie Peters, and Triple J are featuring my record Fluorescence all this week. This next song is called Questions, and I love this song. It feels so fun and joyful and euphoric. It's definitely a song you can strut down the road to and really feel yourself. I've been seeing a lot of epic edits to this on TikTok. If you're going through a breakup and you need to feel like you're going to feel good about yourself again one day, listen to this song and manifest your questions era.

With your hairdresser, talking about all kinds of stuff, having a laugh. But sometimes things can get serious, and hairdressers are often at the front line of dealing with serious trauma with very little training. G'day, it's Dave Marchese. Coming up on Hack, we're going to take a look at the research that has really taken a

0: I've thoroughly been enjoying this album, Slater. Worst Girl in America, that record. Beat Up Chanel's is the song here on Triple J. Abby and Tyrone with you. We're doing this.
1: What do you do?
2: Hey!
1: What is your occupation? What do you do for a job? What do you do? Yeah.
3: What do you do? We are in the midst of it with Michael in Hay. And to recap, what we found out about Michael is that he's working about 8.5 hours a day. One of the biggest perks of the job is some travel. He tells people what they do for work and they often say, how are you so good? One of the misconceptions is that people think it's computerized, but it's done by hand. Words heard a lot in the field, clear the back and front and copy, and he's wearing high vis to work. So you guessed a pilot, I guess someone in the control room, and we have gotten flamed for our guesses on the text line.
0: Yeah.
3: It's refreshing sometimes, you know? I like that people expect more from us.
0: Yeah, but I do love that those people have also put their guess in the text saying, you know, what sort of guess was that? He's obviously this. So we're going to find out if they're also correct or they're way off the money. So let's get to your guesses. Andy in Kellyville, you want to have a crack? What do you think Michael does?
4: G'day, guys. I reckon Michael is a train driver or train guard because I've got a mate who's actually like the principal of train driving school for Sydney Rail. And that said, they sound like things he would say, like clear front, clear back,
0: copy.
4: Something a train driver would say. And if he's in Hay and he's 8.5 hours a day, that sounds like a freight train to me.
3: Oh, I like this investigative journalism from Andy. Michael, are you driving a train by any chance?
5: No, but that's a pretty good guess.
0: No!
3: It stings, but that's okay. There's still plenty more guesses to come, including from... Oh, from

0: It is very Julia Wolf, very Yabba, Jesse Mason.
1: Which is a combination you wouldn't have thought to you know, put together. But I love it. I love that the resurgence in 2026 is music that sounds like it would fit on the Twilight soundtrack. Because I feel like there's been a lot of conversation about how people need to pick up the guitars again. You know, we've had a lot of DJs over the last few years. A lot of hip-hop's been obviously a massive genre.
0: Yeah.
1: And people are craving that sort of like, I don't know, like twee or like folky sound. But it's more leaning into this like grungy area.
0: Well, now we're making rock.
1: Music. And now Jesse Mason's making this song, The Precipice.
0: And again, that that backyard concert series, Medium Sized Backyards, where she performed a few of these songs live, you can get around, you can watch, and also the Calvin Harris How Deep Is Your Love cover.
1: Well, this is the thing, right? So she performed the songs from her debut EP,

then did this performance, and she's now released the session. So you can find it on streaming services, the kind of acoustic version of this song, The Precipice, as well as that, Calvin Harris cover as well. Jessie Mazin, a name I'm very, very excited about. Abby and Tyrone with you. And very soon we're recapping something that went down on Brekkie. So stick around for that.

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2: 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Come hang with me, Anika Luna, as I put you onto local acts before anyone else. We'll travel to all corners of the country to uncover the next generational artists. Hear first plays before they drop, and I'll get you

0: your Monday evening. Abby and Tyrone with you, but we are going to get out of here. And Ty, I've got to let you know, I was at the cafe or at a restaurant over the weekend having lunch, and the playlist they were playing was, it was just a really nice, there was a few throwbacks, it was a little chill, it was a little low key, and all of a sudden they put this song on.
1: The original or this cover?
0: The cover from Folk Bitch Trio.
1: Yes.
0: But I've got to say, it's not the first time I've heard a like a version when I'm out and about having a meal somewhere. Cafes, restaurants, pubs love a like a version on their playlist. I was at a high tea once and they played Lime Cordiale, I Touch Myself.
1: Oh!
0: It was at this quite fancy place and they were playing Lime Cordiale. I said, well, yes.
1: And that's actually a great cover to play. Like, I'm imagining this cover playing over your lunch.
0: Sunday lunch.
1: This is Sunday lunch. That's actually quite lovely.
0: Nice.
1: A bit of Lime Cordiale, like a version I Touch Myself over high tea. I can imagine that, you know?
0: And it's also very fitting because we're going to be joined by Folk Bitch Trio tomorrow.
1: Yes, that's right. They've had a massive past couple months, I'd say, just wrapped up their US tour. I've taken to the stage with Mitski over the weekend, Mumford & Sons as well. So plenty to dive into with Folk Bitch Trio.
0: That's right. They've played some big shows in front of some big crowds. So very excited to catch up with them. Took out Unearthed Artist of the Year at the J Awards last year. It's all happening for Folk Bitch Trio. We will catch you tomorrow. But stick around right now. Anika Luna coming through for 2 hours of Australian music on Home & Hose. And we'll catch you tomorrow. Bye.

Gearing up to an album. It's going to be dropping this month, June. Right there, it's South Summit with Heartless on Triple J. And before that, taking you back to 2019 with an absolute classic from Julia Jacqueline.

Alexia, an artist who I actually took the stage with over the weekend. Crazy, crazy times. In case you missed it, Alexia's been touring all around the country over the last couple of weeks. And each night that she plays, she covers this song. When she does, she gets all the girlies up on stage. The people who have been supporting her, maybe some of the girlies in the crowd, people in her Australian music sphere. So I was so honored to jump on stage with Lex, as well as Tilly Fenton, who supported Alexia in Melbourne, Holly Hebe, who's been touring with her all around the country, Brittany Holt, Emma Lou, and Nick Keogh, other local artists from Nam Melbourne, and busted a move to this one. Crazy, crazy times, and a lot of love for Alexia, not only from me, but from the community that she's been garnering over the last couple of years. It's been crazy watching her uprise, and so beautiful watching her dreams come to fruition. Hey, in before that, June Rats with Rat Bags, playing out for you right now on Home and Hosed on Triple J. Anika is my name. So grateful to be sharing this space with you on this Monday evening, spinning nothing but Australian music. Around the corner, I'm going to be taking you to heaven, if heaven was the club. But right now, let's get into some First Nations excellence. One of my faves from this up-and-comer, it's Young Maney.

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0: Their newest album, Marginalia, lands right before they hit the road. So be one of the first to hear it in live settings on Aussie stages from June 19 till early July.
1: For info on these gigs and more, head to Triple J's Instagram.

Yeah, this guy coming your way real, real shortly. But right now, let's get into such a gorgeous number from some of my faves off the West Coast. It's Spacey James.

There you have it, your Unearth High finalists. One of five goes by the name of Lethu. And the music is Lethal Weaponry. It's so, so charged up. He's going to be jumping on Triple J Breakfast tomorrow morning, so make sure you're locked in. Hey, and before that, we heard from Dean Turnley, Acting Tough. A tough number, dare I say, and up the top, Spacey Jane with I Never See Her. Hey, welcome to our second hour of Time Together. It's such an honour to be sharing this space with you right here on Triple J. Home and Hoes is this program. Anika is my name. Monday through Thursday, 7 to 9 p.m. is when it goes down. So it's so exciting that we're here together.

persistence, resilience, moving on, even when you might not be ready to. Up the top, Highway to Coachella by Lucy Lamb, an artist who's just dropped a debut album, self-titled as well, might I add. Badass move from this legend. If you love that, you might love what else she's cooking up. Songs like this one, titled Daydreams in School. Others that maybe are a bit more high voltage, like this one, Feel This.

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do let me know. If I can make it that little bit better, let me know how. 0439 75 7555. Let me do that again. 0439 75 7555. You're on Triple J.

see what's up with your lifestyle. You're moving too loosely. I thought you was bold. Nigga, you tweeting my absence. Who knew on the playlist? Go cut off that noise. I'm back on my business. I'm feeling alive. Ah, we killing them boys.

energy booster for the end of our time together. That is new music from Memphis LK. Out My Body is the name of the track. You heard the likes of Baby Keem with Casino, and up the very top, A Moment to Let Go, to sink into some euphoria, Ethel Kane with American Teenager. This is Triple J. You've been listening to Late Nights and hanging out with me. My name is Sarah Davenport. It is time for me to get out of here, but truly, thank you so much for spending your Monday night, your Tuesday morning, whatever you want to call it. Thank you for spending the past couple hours with me. It will never be lost on me what a treat it is to spend this time together, whether you are at work, at home, doing some meal prep, or maybe you're like Dave in Barcelona, Spain, who texted in earlier, was on his lunch break having a little swim. Crazy work. Wish I was having a swim in Spain right now. But hey, that's okay. I'm going to bed. Maybe you're going to bed. I'm going to leave you with one more song before I get out of here. It comes from Charlie Lucas out of Sydney. This one is called Effin' Embarrassing. You're going to hear it now on Triple J. Thank you again for hanging out with me. And I'll catch you when I'm looking at you. Or talking to you. Whatever you want. This is Triple J. I'm Sarah. Bye-bye.

0: Hey, my name is Audrey Ober, and I covered Malcolm Todd's Earrings for Like a Virgin. I wanted to sing his song. In our family, we go tit for tat, and we go song for song. My goal in sitting down and writing music is always prove yourself as a writer. This is a song that is, it was really fun for me to sing because I just felt like I was singing. Yeah, Malcolm, I love you. You are such a sweetheart. It means a lot that he sang my song first, and I hope he likes my version.
1: 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Check it out now and go behind Like a Virgin 2 on YouTube and the Triple J app.
0: Love you, Malcolm.
2: Jack James with Triple J News. Donald Trump claims he's brokered a pause in fighting between Israel and Hezbollah in Lebanon. Cayman Gok has this update.
3: The US president says he's spoken with both Israeli and Hezbollah leadership to try and de-escalate the war in southern Lebanon. Donald Trump says Israeli troops will not advance into Beirut and says Hezbollah has agreed that all shooting will stop. In his post, he said Israel will not attack them and they will not attack Israel. Mr. Trump also declared that negotiations with Iran are continuing at a rapid pace. It comes after Iran announced earlier today it had suspended talks, in part due to Israel's conduct in Lebanon. Cayman Gok, ABC News, Washington.
2: Back at home, Four Corners can reveal a New South Wales police detective had to go around his superiors to blow the whistle on what he saw as police misconduct. Kurt Hayward reported the actions of police officers who punched NRL player Tom Starling during an arrest in 2020. The two officers are due to face trial next week. Both are pleading not guilty. Hayward later quit the police over the incident.
4: If they've got that stance and they agree that those actions are justifiable and right, then that's not who I want to work for.
2: Also in the headlines this morning, millions of Australia's lowest paid workers and those on awards will today find out how much their wages are going up from July and if they'll get a real wage hike or actually go backwards. The Fair Work Commission's annual wage review is taking place this morning amid a push from the Australian Council of Trade Unions for an above inflation increase as prices continue to surge. Elsewhere, an open letter signed by more than 40 legal and human rights organisations has called for charges against pro-Palestinian protesters arrested in Sydney in February to be dropped.

0: And with a refined post-punk sound well beyond their years, it's the next big band from Nui, Trophy Wife.
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0: Adulting, can we like give it a rebrand?
1: What pasta shape do we think needs a rebrand according to Concetta Caristo? 0439757555. It has already been guessed so far today. I've seen it on the text line, so apply it to this one and you might be next on for Chetflix. We'll go to some news after this. It's Adela on Triple J.

0: absolutely am cranking because I want to like OD on Buzzer. I want to be like stuff every hole, you know?
1: What Master Shape has she chosen to describe like that and play out three times? 0439757555. Get your guesses in. Only two correct answers stand between you and a Triple J prize pack. We'll be back with some more players after Harry Hayes on Triple J. Well, I know.

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1: Hey, it's Maisie Peters, and Triple J are featuring my record Fluorescence all this week. The next song we're going to play is called UUU. It was one of the first songs from Fluorescence that I dropped, and it's a song about looking back and seeing how consumed you were by a heartbreak. I think I could have only written this song for Fluorescence because the album as a whole is about seeing with new eyes and new glasses, with sort of the newfound tiny bit of wisdom that age gives you. And yeah, I like the fact that this song is sort of a different perspective

Jiggets and Charlotte Plank right there on Car Crash. And before it, we had Teen Jesus and the Gene Teasers. Go waste my time. And this is the thing. Speaking of wasting time, unfortunately,

It's Miles Natu right there, one of my favourite up-and-coming acts. Closer is the name of it here on Triple J Mornings. My name is Lucy Smith. We've been doing On The Record and we've gotten into additional clues. This is almost like extra time, okay? I usually only give